Judy Mowat and Sister Carol in combination on a Bob Marley tune called Screwface here on 90.9 FM, touching down on our last set of sounds celebrating 37 years of reggae radio on Saturday afternoon, Smile Jamaica, the King's Music Jamaican Blues. So we're doing all vinyl in a couple of weeks. I'm going to be doing the CD versions, things I would have had playing. And next week, it will be Alternative Columbus Day. So I've been doing that about as long as any other show. When we're not fundraising in October, we're taking a look at the 400 years. As Peter Tosh would say, we heard Coming In Hot off my very first reggae out of the tens of thousands. There's got to be a first one, right? Wanted, Dread, and Alive, Christmas 81. Thanks, Mom. Bunny Wailer, a great version of Heaven. When Bob passed in May, Bunny went into the studio and laid down some great sticky rub-a-dub with Sly and Robbie, version of their Rocksteady era from the mid-60s. Dreamland sings the Wailers, Mango 81. Then, the biggest selling reggae record of all time when it came out in 84, when the CD version came out, it pretty much never left the charts. The original album had several remixes to try and get into the dance, and a lot of the purists didn't like that, so eventually they went back to the classics. But that was the E.T. Thorngren remix of

0: Waiting in Vain, Legend, Island 84, Great Gatefold on the LP. Ziggy Marley and the Melody Makers doing Say People off their Hey World release, 86, and then Great Picture Sleeve of Judy Mowat, Screwface covering Bob, and Sister Carol with the DJ, Them Vex, Jah Life, 86. Gonna go across the pond with Black Slate on deck, Smile Jamaica.
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0: Great UK group. Didn't get its due alongside like groups like Steel, Pulse, and UB40, but I love them nonetheless. Black Slate. Legalize Collie Herb. Smile, Jamaica. Vinyl.

A singer by the name of Bam Bam, a tune you'll normally hear me play in July during Roswell UFO Sounds, but just finished there. I brought down 50 records for 37 years and wound up playing 37 of them for 37 years. So Black Slate, Legalized, Collie Herb, great dub version of that as well. Their Amigo release, issued out of the Chicago blues label Alligator 1980. Mikey Dread from 79 doing Step by Step, his album Evolutionary Rockers on his Dread at the Controls label. Also UK group The Regulars doing Ital Club from their album Victim, also 79. And then Run for Your Life, Reagan the President, or Ray Gun, the weapon gonna get you, Star Wars, Power of a Woman. I'm going to give Steve a chance to sneak in and get ready tonight. Don't forget, Smile Jamaica uploads archived editions on Mixcloud. Look for Smile Jamaica or Bobby Londere. Thanks for tuning in. Have a great weekend. See ya.

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It is time for international music on World Village. My name is DJ Rivetti, host and curator of World Village. This program airs every Saturday from 7 to 9 p.m., featuring just music throughout our beautiful planet, an eclectic mix of music. Love Earth, it's just such a singular beauty floating in the cosmos. All right. Want to send a great big thanks and shout out to I and I Brethren, Ja Robert, or Smile Jamaica. You can hear sweet reggae music every Saturday from 4 to 7 p.m. Give thanks. Also, you know, a great big thanks to all the volunteer DJs that come down here and do wonderful programs. Gonna send a shout out to Thursday Night Psych with Mike. This is a psychedelic program this evening on World Village. I'm going to be doing psychedelic music throughout this beautiful home, man. Like, so, and a lot of this is going to be in English this evening, and it is to celebrate the Halloween season. I always like to celebrate in the month of October psychedelic music throughout this planet, and there's a ton of it. So a lot of this is going to be recent and contemporary, although the last one was a little more classic in Turkey. I did lead the program off with the Turkish freak out psych funk a la Turk. Mevlana Boyle Dedi was the name of that song. And of course, if you picked out the first song, I thought, with all of this AI nonsense, and you know, I think that's a misnomer because it's not intelligence, it's artificial. So I don't like to import intelligence to a machine, or a hammer, or any tool for that matter. This is World Village. So, of course, that first part, if some of you aren't familiar with that song, you might be subconsciously familiar with the 2001 Space Odyssey. Definitely a warning against this artificial monster, I suppose. I don't know what you want to call it. An artificial tool? Okay. Psychedelic music on World Village this evening. I did lead the program off, so I did start it with Metin Outli from Turkey, and then followed that with a homegrown group here in the U.S. out of Portland, Oregon. Elephant Hand is the name of that, and they just mainly do instrumental, psychedelic style instrumental music. And that one, and in my opinion, it is very impressionistic. And so that single released in 2024, titled There Is a Genocide in Palestine. And so I thought I'd start the show off with that, with, and then, you know, I threw some bomb sound effects in the back and screaming people. Coming up next on World Village, hope you're having a great evening. It's time to get freaked out, if you're not already. It's going to be really heavy. If you like the distortion and long jams and riffs, this is World Village. And again, you know, a great big thanks to all of the volunteers and listeners for making this fall radiothon a success. So thank you so much again. It means a lot. Coming up next, we're heading... So yeah, the song, There Is a Genocide in Palestine, just the single from Elephant Hand, from Portland, Oregon. We're going to head all the way to Tel Aviv, Israel, to hear from Uzu Bazooka. Uzu is this kind of anise-style drink in Greece. Some is good, some is not. It just depends if you get cheap or not. All right. This song is called It's a Menace. Astral Session, live at Tedder, 2022, World Village Psychedelic Special.

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2: 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You are listening to World Village every Saturday from 7 to 9 with me, DJ Rivetti. Although next week, Bozomo will be sitting in for me as I'm going to be skipping across the pond to the City of Lights. So, in that last set of music, finish that in Norway with Astral Booze. Purple Hill Witch was the name of that song. Kind of kicking off the Halloween season with some psychedelic. I always love psychedelic. It evokes the theme of Halloween for me. And so that's why I love to play it in the month of October. And the sign of the Libra. Part of it. Anyway. Big shout out too. What a great Friday Soul psychedelic party yesterday. Shout out to eBay. Shout out to Thursday Night Psych. Shout out to Circus and all the other DJs who spin psychedelic. All right. Coming up next on World Village. So yeah, I thought that was apropos. Astral Booze following Astral Session live at the Tedder from Uzu Bazooka. It's a menace. Coming up next on World Village psychedelic special, heading to Switzerland to hear from the artist Vataxis. We're going to hear Tentacles, World Village, KRCL

World Village. Up next, Japan.

Ooh, wasn't that sweet? That was the Baytones, Zombie, off a nice compilation out of Japan about 2016. World Village. Oh. Up next, we are going to listen to... Oh, we're heading to Indonesia. Ooh, Fuzz Soup. What does that sound like? Delicious. Mud Spencer. KRCL.

Ooh, getting ready for the Halloween season on World Village. Hope you're having a great evening. My name is DJ Rivetti. Just in Indonesia to hear from Mud Spencer, Fuzz Soup. Up next, heading to Cambodia, Los Angeles, Cambodia, Dengue Fever. Going to listen to 1,000 Tears of a Tarantula. KRCL.

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My name is DJ Rivetti, host and curator of World Village. 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Man, I gotta tell you, this planet's so beautiful. 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All right, this evening on World Village, listening to a bunch of newer contemporary psychedelic music just bubbling up. See? Shout out to Gavin throughout the world. Some of it's like, pretty heavy in my opinion, but the fuzz and the distortion evokes the season. And that's something I like, you know, music in my opinion, listening to music, all different genres and styles of music throughout the world, is that it evokes the spirit and passion. It's impressionistic. It's like Monet or Manet painting a picture, except it's with music. And music has that power and ability to do that. So, anyway, in that last set of music, did finish that Cambodian singer with the LA-based Dengue Fever. That was a 2005 release. What a perennial classic, in my opinion. Maybe Desert Island. 1,000 Tears of a Tarantula. And before that, in Indonesia, we heard from Mud Spencer, Fuzz Soup. Before that, in Japan, Baytones, Zombie, Kaminari, 19, Japanese Garage Style, 2015. Started that in Switzerland. Rataxis, Tentacles. So yeah, finished that last set of music with a Cambodian singer. And I just wanted to touch upon the Khmer Rouge in Cambodia. You know, violence has an ugly way of showing itself. 1975 through 79, Pol Pot in Cambodia. I mean, this is contemporary times. And again, we're dealing with this again, whether it's in Africa or in the Palestinian-Israel area, we're seeing violence and genocides happening in Africa, in Asia. It's happening throughout the world. And it's easy to turn a blind eye and become apathetic. But under Pol Pot, 1.5 to 3 million people died, mainly the educated. They were executed, forced into labor, starvation. It was terrible. So a lot of, I'll do a Cambodia special in the future, and a lot of the artists that I will play were executed under Pol Pot. But anyway, world music, psychedelic. Just wanted to throw that out. Communism has an ugly way, especially under the Republicans. Just kidding. Coming up next, we're going to head to Sweden to hear from Antibus, Season Ender 2021, Behind the Mind, World Village, Psychedelic, KRCL 90.9.

So yeah, that song before, man, that was fantastic. And from Ukraine, we heard Stoned Jesus from The Harvest. Coming up next, actually, another one. Actually from Portugal, from Duna, Jesus the Snake, World Village, KRCL, Psychedelic.

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1: Hello, this is Asha from Radioactive, the show where we get local and vocal about music, art, politics, and graphic

This is KRCL 90.9 FM. That was Desert Raven by Jonathan Wilson. Right before that was A Letter to Elise by The Cure. Next up, this is a song by the band Woods called Sun City Creeps. Came out 2016. It's the opening track on their album called City Sun Eater in the River of Light. After that one, Brian Jonestown Massacre, Oh Death. More music till I get out of here at 12. Stick around, Super Sounds is next with Chovy. This is Sonic Sparks on KRCL. Here is Sun City Creeps by Woods.

That one was Anemone by the Brian Jonestown Massacre. Right before that, Sun City Creeps by Woods on KRCL. It's 11:52 now, so got a few more minutes before I'll be heading out for the night, but as always, stick around for Super Sounds with Chovy coming up. This has been Sonic Sparks. My name is Ginger. Still in search of my DJ name, so maybe next week I'll have something a little better. But yeah, I will be here next week on Saturday, so tune in if you heard anything that you liked. I'll be back. This is probably the last you'll hear from me tonight, my voice at least. So I'm just gonna let the songs play until Chovy gets here. So next up is Heard by O Death, and then Forgotten Fossilized Archaic by Autumn's Grace Solace. And we'll see if I can throw Fiona Apple in there right at the end, but we'll see. So hope everyone's having a great night. Again, stick around. Thanks for supporting your local radio station. And let's just keep it going. Here is Heard by O Death. This has been Sonic Sparks on KRCL.

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Thanks for tuning in here on your community radio station. That's the Beatles starting us off on their last song on their album, Sergeant Pepper Lonely Peppers. It's a plural. Do not get that wrong. I shan't. Sergeant Pepper's Lonely Hearts Club Band album. Heard the song A Day in the Life. Here we are. Day in the Life. Time now is 12:07 a.m. on this fourth day of October, still in this dystopian year of our Lord 2026. And a thank you to dearest Ginger, who will be here for the month of October, covering her, holding it down on Sonic Sparks. Sonic Sparks from 10 to midnight Saturday night. And here we are, Super Sounds from midnight to 2 a.m. Sunday. My name is Chovy, host of this program. Happy to catch you. Let's see what we're gonna listen to next. You know, I got a lot of stuff coming up. Not exactly sure how to arrange this in a cohesive manner, but let's figure this out. We're gonna start things off with Roxy Music's Roxy Music from their debut album. Virginia Plain. Here on 9.9 FM, KRCL Super Sounds. Oh yeah, this album came out in 1972. Thanks for tuning in.

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Thanks for tuning in here on Super Sounds. That was Fugazi starting off, was a song that we just came out of. The song Steady Diet of their album Steady Diet of Nothing came out in 1991. And had Crass with the song Birkertek's Bride, and Roxy Music starting off that set with Virginia Plain. This next one is Tom Waits, Diamonds on My Windshield. 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

Yeah. Nothing like some good old Tom Waits. Here on 90.9 FM, KRCO. We just heard Diamonds on My Windshield. And, as I understand it, this next one, it was recorded or played quite a bit in Tom Waits' early years before his debut Closing Time album came out in 1973. Yeah, it was featured on his early years compilation, but the song Ice Cream Man. Tom Waits is an ice cream man. Anyway, thanks for tuning in here on 90.9 FM, KRCL Super Sounds.

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0: No, I didn't get fired, but I almost did because I wasn't. I was turned at a 45 degree angle away from the flag to the flag
1: Whoa.
0: At a basketball game.
2: Oh, snap.
0: Wait. But I'm not supposed to represent my.
3: So bagging groceries on base for just tips, no salary. Wouldn't even make enough in one day to buy a CD.
4: Oh, yeah.
3: So next thing you know, Mom's is picking me up from jail for stealing CDs at Blockbuster and shit.

house, I'm trying not to do no chores today. Crying in my underwear, I lost my sense of wonder there. No, I'm not Milan Kundera. Though this lightness is unbearable,

90.9 FM, KRCL, thanks for tuning in here on Super Sounds. Hope you enjoy that nice long set of music. That last song that we heard was from Bus Driver featuring Milo and Anderson .Paak from the album Thumbs, released in 2015. We heard the song Worlds to Run. We heard also Blue Scholars in the set with the song Proletariat Blues from the Long March EP. I believe that's like a rap duo out of Seattle, Washington. Also had Miles Caton in the set with the song, the radio version of the song I Lied To You, that was featured in the Sinners movie. There's, because it's the radio version, there's an iconic part that's really mostly that it's the film version and the movie scene that makes it so iconic. But that part, the iconic part, I feel one of the main iconic parts of the song is not there as part of the radio edit version, but decided to put that on because of the Buddy Guy music meets movies KRCL event we got going on this upcoming week on October 8th, Thursday. Love to see you there at Broovies for this blues documentary on Buddy Guy, which, you know, there's at the end of Sinners, there's a tie-in to Buddy Guy, so go watch that movie. Enjoy yourself some good cinema. Anyway, after that we heard from Tesfa Marian Kidani. I may perhaps be mispronouncing that, but that's from the Ethiopian Modern Instrumentals Hits album. We heard the song Yetetsfa Tezeta. Tezeta. Yeah. Then we heard Carl Hector and the Malcones. Malcones, the song King of Demont, or Demont. I don't know, there's an apostrophe between that D and the MT. So, anyway. And then we also heard Tom Waits with the Ice Cream Man. And we start, that's what we start things off with. And that nice long set of music. Emphasis on that. Long. Just joking. Anyway, thanks for tuning in. Time now is 12:50 a.m. Let's listen to some Nujabes. Or is it Nujabes? Or Nujabes? I don't know. There's it's one of those three. But this one's Still Talking To You. Some good hip-hoppy jazz. We hear two songs from Nujabes' Nujabes metaphorical music and his first collection album, compilation. Anyway, thanks for tuning in. I think the metaphorical music is also possibly a compilation. I don't know. I don't fully understand because I'm pretty sure Nujabes or Nujabes, the dude of that, you know, what's his name? I don't know if I can pull his name up here, but anyway, he passed away in a car accident, I believe. And yeah, he died in a car accident in 2010, and this metaphorical music album came out in 2011. So maybe it was just the label that he was with that released his music. Anyway, I feel like to say he released it doesn't sound quite proper.
Because it's not quite he at that point, but it's still him. Anyway. Actually, before we play some new Habes, let's, actually been wanting to get around to this. I think right now would be the right time, and then we'll play some new Jabes and Nujbes following what we're going to play next. Shall we? Let's do that. Let's do two for two. We're going to play two of this next artist and then two of new Jabes. But, yeah, this next one, is, so the last song that we heard featured Anderson .Paak in it. And this next one also features Anderson .Paak. But what's cool is, about it is that, it's being played from the Divine Feminine Mac Miller 10th anniversary album. Well, it just came out with the 10th anniversary, but the song was featured, or the song was already on it when it first came out. The second track is called Dang, and it features Anderson .Paak. You know, Mac Miller as well is one of those artists also that passed away. Mac Miller passed away in, what was it? I think in, oh geez. When did he pass away? I think it was in 2019. What was it? July 8th, 2020. I think it was. At least that's when the family announced it. Anyway, but yeah, Mac Miller came out with his Divine Feminine album. It's a pretty good album. He, you know, his muse is Ariana Grande. And so this album has a lot to do with their relationship. Or, you know, there's a lot of themes he sings about their relationship. Anyway, this next one is the song that features Anderson .Paak, and then afterwards we're going to hear the song Soulmate, which is just beautiful. Anyway, thanks for tuning in here on 90.9 FM KRCL Super Sounds. This is Dang, Mac Miller and Anderson .Paak. Thanks for tuning in. Did I say 10th anniversary? The 10th anniversary edition came out on October 2nd, just 2 days ago. 3 days ago. 2 days ago, actually. It's October 4th now. Anyway, thanks for tuning in.

0: I'm talking what's gonna do, opens up things for you, touches your soul. 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You'll never have that kind of relationship in a world where you're always afraid to take the first step, because all you see is every negative thing 10 miles down the road. You can do anything you want. You are bound by nothing.
1: Yeah. 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

0: the check, bless your check.
1: Just wanted to make a correction there. Mac Miller died on September 7th, 2018. It was 8 years ago. Rest in peace, Mac Miller. Played that from Divine Feminine. Just released on the 10th year anniversary, 2 days ago. Thanks to my dearest Jody, who got me into Mac Miller. This next one, New Jabez. Still talking to you. Thanks for tuning in. KRCL Super Sounds.

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Thanks for tuning in. That was Cursive from their album The Ugly Organ, released in 2003.

Alrighty, folks. Thanks for tuning in here on KRCL. My name is Chovy, host of this program. Always a sincere delight to be able to bring you some music every week and Sunday morning from 12 to 2 a.m. I thought we had more time for a few more songs, but I guess we just had time for one more. So, anyway, that last song we heard was Fugazi. The song Suggestion from their 1989 album 13 Songs. And yeah, if you're tuned in at this time tomorrow, you'll be tuned into Griffin with Off the Cuff.

And then if you're an early bird catching them worms, tune in to Curacao at 5 a.m. is when we get back into the live programming with Bianca's We Ride at Dawn. But for now, I am getting on out of here, and I'll catch you next week on Super Sounds. You have a great night, and take care. Be safe out there. This next one is from the album Attack on Memory. Because I can't get enough of them, we're going to play one more Cloud Nothing song. Released from in 2012. No future, no past. Thanks for tuning in. You have a great night. Take care.

Did you hear in finger quotes? Among the mediocre, California sober, dreaming all the water they can drop.

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Who doesn't need a little time off for bad behavior? That is a little time, need a little time off for bad behavior by David Allan Coe. Before that, we had Lost Highway by Hank Williams, Truck Driving Man by Buck Owens before that, and then we started all that with Saddle Tramp by Marty Robbins. We're listening to

0: 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Before that, we had Elephant Woman, Blonde Redhead. 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
5: 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I'm ready to read our next story. Are you ready to listen? It's a little topical. It's titled Vampire at SLC Comic-Con last week. Hey, vampire chick. I don't know if you'll see this, but I thought I'd give it a chance. You were in line to meet a celebrity, and you kept asking people to lift you up in their arms. You asked me if I'd lift you up in my arms, and I teased you about it. I felt like we missed a fun connection. Hoping you see this and we can talk. Smiley face. Reply back with which celebrity you were in line to meet. Let me guess. Jensen Ackles. Just kidding. I would love to meet Jensen Ackles. Okay, so as you can guess, we're going to play songs about vampires or vampire adjacent songs for the next hour. Here is Vampire Empire by none other than Big Thief.

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3: Good morning. My name is Bianca. You're listening to 90.9 KRCL. We ride at dawn, the show where it is your ride. And I'm just playing the soundtrack. You just heard I Bleed by the Pixies. Before that, Vampires Will Never Hurt You by My Chemical Romance. And before that, I Stand Corrected by Vampire Weekend. We're playing songs about vampires because the misconnection at the top of the story was about a vampire girl at Comic-Con. Vampire girls, rise up. All right. Up next, we've got Vampirella by Mysterio. I just found this song for the very first time, and I'm very excited to share it with you. It's going to be fun.

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1: Sky Watcher Leo T here, where it's one sky, many cultures, as we lose September already, and I'm kind of crying about it. It's been so beautiful. We will continue, though, into October. The weather has been very interesting, to say the least, and much needed rain in many places and too much in others. But the cerulean blue skies we've been witnessing here in the deserts and mountains with comfortable, mesmerizing temperatures have been refreshing, to say the least. As the days grow shorter, longer viewing times for evening skies up and around and above us. As last week, we went into cultural folklore of the octopus and placed the octopus in the sky over in the southeast with other water constellations. It's an intriguing area, sometimes called the Celestial Sea, with not many large constellations except maybe Cetus the whale sea monster octopus, depending on who's looking at it. Aquarius the water bearer is in here, and up above Delphinus the dolphin. I always talk about Delphinus. And the moon will be near the weirdest one on the 20th of October, Copernicus, or Copernicus, which represents a cross between a goat and a fish. This may be based on the half-goat, half-human god Pan, who transformed his lower half into a fish when he jumped into a river to escape a nasty monster. Those early Greeks seem to always be in trouble, eh? Anyway, it's low in the southeast and looks like a triangle. Pisces the fish swims around in here as well, so look up and get wet with your imagination, and while you're at it, look at the center of the galaxy down there, as there's a lot going on down there. And if you look up in the sky in the early morning of October 3rd to find the half-lit moon shining high in the southeastern sky just hours away from its third quarter phase, Mars and Jupiter will appear to line up with the moon, setting up a spectacular photo opportunity as they travel along the invisible plane of the ecliptic. Saturn is putting on its best show of the year. This week, it'll reach opposition when Earth flies between Saturn and the Sun, and they are closest to each other, Saturn and the Earth, that is, October 4th. Venus and Jupiter will be on opposite sides of the sky from Saturn in the evening and in the morning sky. And it was on this date, well, not this date exactly, but a few days ago, September 23rd, 1962, The Jetsons first debuted on ABC to bring a vision of family life in the future to TV screens and around the world. There you go, Johnny Astro. The Jets are a family who live in a fictional place called Orbit City with their dog Astro. George Jetson, the dad, and the family works for a company called Spacely Space Rockets with a really weird boss and commutes to work in a vehicle that looks a lot like a flying saucer. The story is set in the year 2062 with plenty of futuristic and high-tech gadgets like a robotic housekeeper, Rosie. The show was a tremendous success and has defined the way people imagine the future for decades. It was kind of funny that was only a year after the first human in space had ever gone up, Yuri Gagarin's flight in 1961, but it was a big hit. And I can remember being a little teeny kid. It was after that, those years, when it was still on, but I would see it early in the morning with its spacey themes up in the sky and the cool music. So don't ever get too lost in space. Just get lost out there with your imagination and have a good time. Skywatcher Leo T.

You're listening to Incinerate by Sonic Youth. Before that, we had Teeth Like God's Shoeshine by Modest Mouse. We kicked that off with Vampirella by Misterio. Okay, we've got Vampire by Dr. Dog next. Hope you're having a great morning.

It is 6:46 on this beautiful fall Sunday morning, October 4th. It was my dad's birthday yesterday. We're going to celebrate today. Happy birthday, Dad. That was In the Room Where You Sleep by Dead Man's Bones. Before that, we had Holy Water by Teeth. Before that, Vampire by Dr. Dog. If you're sensing a theme, it is a vampire theme, because the story we read at the top of the hour was about a vampire at Comic-Con that caught someone's eye by asking everyone to pick her up. Didn't think of that as a move, but I'll consider it next time I'm dressed as La Llorona or something. Here's Buffalo 66 by Nessa Barnett.

0: Anyone recognize that song? It's used as the cover, not the cover, the intro song, title track for What We Do in the Shadows, which is a fantastic show. It's very, very funny. Okay, it is the end of today's show. Thank you so much for listening. You just heard You're Dead by Norma Tanega. Before that, Buffalo 66 by Nessa Barrett. Before that, In the Room Where You Sleep, Dead Man's Bones. Always great to listen to Dead Man's Bones this time of year. Right now, Ache for Not For Radio is playing. I'm your host, Bianca Velasquez. This is We Write at Dawn on 90.9 KRCL. And I hope you all have a great rest of your Sunday. Bye-bye now.
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All right, good morning. You are listening to Living the Circle of Life on KRCL 90.9 with me, Leah. And just want to say it's this spooky time of season, so I know it feels like it's 80 degrees, which it's supposed to be today. I was just talking to one of my customers yesterday, and she was like, yeah, this is a pretty hot weather. It's supposed to be in the 80s. Yeah, it's next Sunday. It starts dropping in temps, but yes, this week it will be still 80 degrees, so it still feels like summer outside, but it is spooky season. So, I haven't really been doing much, just been working quite a bit. My work decided to start opening at 7 now, so they're bright and early in the morning, and it's been really, really hectic. We just had a grand opening just Friday and Saturday, so it was really extremely busy, and yeah, it's kind of nice to have a day off, well, one day off, and then I'll be off for Thursday through Saturday, which will be nice, have some time off. So, I went to Dave's Powwow. Looks like it was a good turnout. It was out in Tooele last weekend, so I know he was doing it Friday and Saturday? So we went out Saturday, kind of seen him. he was making t-shirts. It was kind of funny, so they were joking about it. They're like, yeah, it looks like you're working in a sweatshop. So, but yeah, that was pretty interesting. So, it looked like it was a pretty good turnout. And from what I heard the night before, looks like there was pictures from different groups that were there, so it was a pretty good turnout. So, but other than that, I don't have anything right now. As always, if you guys ever have any announcements, you can just send them to our Living the Circle of Life Facebook page and we can announce them on air. So I know there's a few events going on this month for Halloween. So I am going to look around and see what I can find, but I will probably announce some more and maybe in the 8 and the 9 o'clock hour. This hour, probably just going to play music. So let me try this really quick. Let's see. So I'm going to start this first set off with Radmila Cody with the Eensy Weensy Spider, since it is spooky season. And then we'll probably go into some Navajo Nation Swingers. So stay tuned.

Apa shocking uksa.

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1: All right, we're back. So you are listening to Living the Circle of Life on KRCL 90.9. And we started that set off with Radmila Cody with the Eensy Weensy Spider for Spooky Season. And then we heard from the Navajo Nation Swingers with Blackfoot Girl. And then we just heard from Ba Meow with Damula. So I'm going to get into summer music. I'm going to start this next set off with Taliba with her version of Dora the Explorer. And then we'll get into some Herman Cody right after that. So stick around.

Okay, sorry. Just had a little bit of technical difficulty there. So let's see if this will play again.

0: I got in trouble. Good trouble, necessary trouble.
1: That's the late Congressman John Lewis of Georgia. He said the vote is the most powerful, nonviolent tool we have in a democratic society. So get up to some good trouble today and make sure you're registered to vote. More details at vote.utah.gov.
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3: All right, we're back. Thank you for listening to Living the Circle of Life on KRCL 90.9 with me, Leah, and also thank you to Atlas Tea Company for supporting the show. So we did start that set off with Dora the Explorer with Talibah, from Talibah, and then Herman Cody with Intermountain, and then we heard from Pipestone, As the Res Turns, and then that last one was Sitting Bear, Powwow Life, Intertribal. So I'm gonna play Fawn Wood with Randy Wood, the song Remember Me, in honor of anyone we've lost to the spirit world. So I know just recently Pete Sands lost his mother Sally, along with Lightning Cloud, Georgina Lightning, with she passed away I think it was a couple weeks ago. So I'm gonna play the song, and of course it's honoring everyone that has passed away or gone on to the spirit world. Along with, it's been a couple years since my mom's passed, so it's been probably, yeah, it'll be about 2 years soon. So this song always gets to me. I'm already kind of getting a little tearing, but it is a great song. So it has great lyrics. It's just a beautiful written song. So I'm going to play Fawn Wood, Remember Me.

A standing rock, we stood up, they pushed us down. Because they want their money and they want it now. Same process of colonization that's been destroying everything.

All right, we are back. You're listening to Living the Circle of Life on KRCL 90.9 with me, Leah. And we started that set off with Whisper Hawk, Rest Easy. And like I said, he was in the studio a few days ago with Val. So he did play an acoustic set if you were able to listen to that. Like I said, he's such an awesome guy. He's so nice. We came in and kind of hung out for just a little bit just to see him play acoustic. But then we got into a little hallucination right after that with Lion Back. And then Redbone, we were all wounded at Wounded Knee. And then we heard from Prolific the Rapper, Strangers in Our Own Land. So if you kind of seen the little theme there going on. And then we got into Samantha Crane with Dragonfly. And then we just heard from Stella Standing Bear with Mm-hmm. So I'm gonna probably just play a couple more songs, and then we'll get into Sunday Stage Rush Serenade with Lori. And I will be here in 2 weeks. You will get to hear Dave next week, my evil twin. So I'm gonna start this next set off with Fry Bread by Kisa Cola. For some reason, I'm probably craving fry bread, so that's why I've been playing a lot of Fry Bread songs. And then I'm going to end it with La Bamba by Richie Valens, because he was Yaqui Indian, and it's just a great song. So I will see you guys in 2 weeks. So everybody have a great week. Stay cool. I know it's supposed to be hot. So have a great week. I'll see you in 2 weeks.

Good morning and welcome to the Sunday Sagebrush Serenade. My name's Lori. I'm going to be with you till 1 o'clock today. It's going to be another hot, hot day. Fall still hasn't come to these parts, but hopefully soon. It felt like it this morning a little bit. You know, it was a little chill and a little nice. But I think it's going to be like 87 degrees or something today. I mean, I didn't look at this morning's weather, but that's what it told me yesterday. So enjoy this a little bit of coolness while it's still here, and then hopefully this heat thing will go away. I'm ready for it. Thank you again so very much for helping the radio station make their goal. We didn't make it by the end of Radiothon, so we had to keep asking, but it happened. Yay! Oh my gosh, it is it's a struggle down here. So, and you guys really, really helped out the Sunday Sagebrush Serenade, the Saturdays. I guess Phil gave some number that the two shows raised together, and it was, you know, a chunk of that total that they needed for the station. And man, do we appreciate it. We so appreciate it. That's why we keep coming down here, even though you got all the oldies doing the shows. We keep coming down here because you keep keeping us here, and that's great. By the way, all your thank you gifts are in the mail, so you should be getting it soon. I don't have any guests today, so I'm just going to play lots of music. Let's start out with Dance in the Rain. No rain to dance in today, but you might want to keep this in mind for if we ever do get a rainy day again. Charles Wesley Godwin doing Dance in the Rain, and you're listening to Lori do the Sunday Sagebrush Serenade. You know what? I think I have to turn it on. Sorry about that.

0: Thank you.
1: That was Tyler Childers there doing Coming Down. And before that was Drive-By Truckers doing Sounds Better in the Song. God, that album came out in 2008. Boy, time flies, doesn't it? Charles Wesley Godwin did Dance in the Rain. I think that brings me up to date. Let's hear a couple of quick messages.
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1: Hey, if you're a blues fan, this month's Music Meets Movies that KRCL has all during the non-summer months at Broovie Cinema Pub. Broovie Cinema Pub. It's a film about Buddy Guy. It's called Buddy Guy, The Blues Chase the Blues Away. So Thursday, October 8th. So much fun. So you ought to come down. Get in the groove with all the other people who likes to see these musical documentaries that KRCL puts on every month. It's a lot of fun. Okay, let's get back to the music here. I got some Adeem the Artist, and this is Rotations. 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
4: Izzy Dale is balanced, flexing talon on a chair. Looks at me in between locks of golden hair, improvising wordless harmonies to all my songs. Grabs a ukulele and begins to strum along. I know it goes fast, everybody says that. Just a thing you're supposed to say, but it's real. And you can't know how it feels until you're well on your way.

0: Leon Russell, Chris Staton, the choir, the whole band, will get around to it in time.
1: Nothing like a little a Joe Cocker early on a Sunday morning, huh? That's Joe Cocker from that Mad Dogs and Englishmen album, which is just phenomenal. It's all live at the Fillmore East from 1970. If you don't own it, I recommend it. Okay, let's see. What else did I play? Doc and Merle Watson did Jailhouse Blues, such a great one, and Adeem the Artist started out with that. Really, I love that song, Rotations. Yeah, I like it a lot. Adeem the Artist, and that was the title track.
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1: That sounds like so much fun. Okay, so Tracy Chapman, she's been around forever. This is still my favorite song. It's a super old one. I think it's off her original or second album, I think. It's off the Crossroads album. I think that was second. Don't worry about it. It's not important. This is All That You Have Is Your Soul.

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What'd you think? Yeah. Thought you'd say that. No? Go ahead. Of course I know.

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Believe it or not, what a horrible thought.

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0: KRCL, Salt Lake City.
1: That was some old CSNY there, Change Partners off of that. CSNY, 1974, of course, that's Crosby, Stills, Nash & Young. Let's see, what did I play before that? Oh, yeah, Randy Newman. You know, Randy Newman is someone who I played him recently, but I used to play him a lot. And I kind of got back into some of his music, and there was so much good stuff there. So if you're not familiar with his stuff, I would look it up and play some of it. So much fun. John Prine did Angel from Montgomery, and that is off of that very first album, so he didn't have Bonnie Raitt on it with him yet, but he wrote it. Iris DeMent did Living on the Inside, my third favorite song of Iris DeMent. Had a listener ask me what my first one was, and my first one is Let the Mystery Be, then Our Town, and then Living on the Inside. Those are my top three Iris DeMent songs. Before that was Jamie Lynn Wilson doing Run. That was new to me. And Nina Simone gave an interesting cover of Leonard Cohen's Suzanne. Makes it a whole different song, huh? But so cool. Tom Waits did Come On Up to the House. Mick Jagger did Strange Game. And and that's from that really interesting series on Apple TV called Slow Horses. It's from Britain. It's a trip. And then Brothers Comatose did I Want to Sing That Rock and Roll, a Gillian Welch cover. Okay, so that was a big long set there. I kind of lost track of time. But hopefully you're enjoying it. It looks like it's just a little after 12 now, 12:02, and we're in this last hour of the Sunday Sagebrush Serenade. I want to thank everybody once again for supporting the show at Radiothon and supporting the station. I mean, it was a rough one. Took us another week to get to our goal after Radiothon, but we made it. So we're solid again. Thank you again so very much to the businesses that support us and, of course, all you wonderful listeners. Okay, here's some Rodney Crowell from his album, Texas. I'll Show Me. It's so funny to me.

0: That was Ms. Lindy Ortega there from her album Tin Star. That was Songs About. And before that was Eddie Vedder doing Without You from his album Ukulele Songs. And Big Richard did Millionaire. Always so fun to hear that. That song was written by David Olney, the late David Olney, who I miss so much. And that is from their latest release called Pet, I believe. And then, I can't tell. Let's see if I can tell from here. I tell you, it drives me crazy trying to find out some of these things when you do everything electronic, because they don't all give the same information on what album it comes from. It's a crazy, crazy thing. Let's see, Millionaire. Yeah, their new album is called Pet. Okay, and then, let's see. Rodney Crowell did All Show Me, which I loved. Okay, time for some announcements. Let's see here.
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0: Okay, let's hear some Avett Brothers, I'm sorry, and Hayes Carl, Shovels and Rope, Steel Wheels, Fred Eagle Smith. That's all coming your way if you stay tuned. This is Lori on the Sunday Sagebrush Serenade.

0: And that was Shovels and Rope doing Bullet Belt. And before that was Hayes Carl, A Lover Like You, from his great album Trouble in Mind that he put out in 2008. And the Avett Brothers did Same Broken Bones, another really good song there. Let's get these last couple messages in as the show's winding down. So we need to make sure I get all my T's crossed and I's dotted.
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0: I hope to see you there. That's this Thursday night at Ruby Cinema Pub. Also, our KRCL record and CD sales, it's going to be on the Spy Hop rooftop. That's 208 West, 900 South. And there will be vinyl, CDs, cassettes, and more, it says. And so we're going to have it October 23rd from 5 to 9 p.m. October 24th from 10 a.m. to 4 p.m. October 26th from 4 to 8 p.m. If you want to get details about this, go to krcl.org. Always got so much good stuff happening in this town. This is just one of those places. Okay, how about some steel wheels here? Here's some Water and Sky.

0: wasn't hearing enough dobro on Bluegrass Express. So,
1: all right, you know, well, there we go.
0: We want to keep our dobro player happy.
1: We do indeed.
0: So, that's for you, Steve. And then we ended up hearing "Where the Wild River Rolls" by Hot Rise, and Rex and I were just commenting on Charles Sawtell.
1: His guitar work on there is just amazing.
0: I know. To me, that album shows off his guitar playing so well. When that album first came out, that was one of the things that really stood out for me.
1: Me too.
0: So, man.
1: Well, let's come to the part of our program where we're going to get a little lesson in earth science or astronomy, or we're not even sure what Leo T. has planned, if it even is Leo T. Sometimes it turns out to be something else. There's a couple of PSAs that will precede that. And then we'll be back with more bluegrass music here at KRCL from Salt Lake City.
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4: Skywatcher Leo T here, where it's one sky, many cultures, as we lose September already, and I'm kind of crying about it. It's been so beautiful. We will continue, though, into October. The weather has been very interesting, to say the least, and much needed rain in many places and too much in others. But the cerulean blue skies we've been witnessing here in the deserts and mountains with comfortable, mesmerizing temperatures have been refreshing, to say the least. As the days grow shorter, longer viewing times for evening skies up and around and above us. As last week, we went into cultural folklore of the octopus and placed the octopus in the sky over in the southeast with other water constellations. It's an intriguing area, sometimes called the Celestial Sea, with not many large constellations except maybe Cetus the whale sea monster octopus, depending on who's looking at it. Aquarius the water bearer is in here, and up above Delphinus the dolphin. I always talk about Delphinus. And the moon will be near the weirdest one on the 20th of October, Copernicus, which represents a cross between a goat and a fish. This may be based on the half-goat, half-human god Pan, who transformed his lower half into a fish when he jumped into a river to escape a nasty monster. Those early Greeks seem to always be in trouble, eh? Anyway, it's low in the southeast and looks like a triangle. Pisces the fish swims around in here as well, so look up and get wet with your imagination, and while you're at it, look at the center of the galaxy down there, as there's a lot going on down there. And if you look up in the sky in the early morning of October 3rd to find the half-lit moon shining high in the southeastern sky just hours away from its third quarter phase, Mars and Jupiter will appear to line up with the moon, setting up a spectacular photo opportunity as they travel along the invisible plane of the ecliptic. Saturn is putting on its best show of the year. This week it'll reach opposition when Earth flies between Saturn and the Sun, and they're closest to each other, Saturn and the Earth, that is, October 4th. Venus and Jupiter will be on opposite sides of the sky from Saturn in the evening and in the morning sky. And it was on this date, well, not this date exactly, but a few days ago, September 23rd, 1962, the Jetsons first debuted on ABC to bring a vision of family life in the future to TV screens and around the world. There you go, Johnny Astro. The Jets are a family who live in a fictional place called Orbit City with their dog Astro. George Jetson, the dad, and the family works for a company called Spacely Space Rockets with a really weird boss, and commutes to work in a vehicle that looks a lot like a flying saucer. The story is set in the year 2062 with plenty of futuristic and high-tech gadgets like a robotic housekeeper, Rosie. The show was a tremendous success and has defined the way people imagine the future for decades. It was kind of funny that was only a year after the first human in space had ever gone up, Yuri Gagarin's flight in 1961, but it was a big hit. I can remember being a little teeny kid. It was after that, those years, when it was still on, that I would see it early in the morning with its spacey themes up in the sky and the cool music. So don't ever get too lost in space. Just get lost out there with your imagination and have a good time. Skywatcher Leo T.
1: Thank you, Leo T.
0: That was a very entertaining version. Yeah. Well, they're always...

0: interesting, but that one was... Well, you're right. It was fun.
1: The Jetsons were a great... It was a great show, and I'm sure you can still watch it on the internet somewhere.
0: Yes, you can.
1: All right. Well, I'm not going to have time for that because the Mammoth are on at 4 o'clock today from Madison Square Garden, our hockey team, who got off to a great first two-game start. They are looking like championship material. Still early. You can watch most of their games on Antenna TV, Channel 16. But right now we're going to do some more bluegrass music.
0: I'm going to pick up the tempo a little.
1: Want to?
0: Yes. Let's increase our average beats per minute here.
1: Okay, well, hold on a second. Let me see if I can... Oh, I see what you mean. Here we go with Bill Monroe.

0: Thank you, friend. Thank you. Thank you a lot. You've really been mighty nice here tonight. A wonderful audience. Now, don't you forget that we do record for Decca. You'll find our most popular number on that label. And we're still on the Grand Ole Opry. I'll start another 25 years there next Saturday. I hope you've enjoyed all the show here tonight with all the Bluegrass boys and myself. It's time we sing. Y'all come. We do a number called Rabbit in the Log that we like to sing, and we'll do it for you. That's a deal.
1: Indeed, yeah.

0: And what a classic. Thirsty in the Rain by Peter Rowan. Before that, we heard Moonshiner off the same album, Peter Rowan. And we started off that set hearing a live version of Rawhide. And that is from an album that is live recordings of Bill Monroe and the Bluegrass Boys from 1956 to 1969. Then followed up with Rabbit in a Log. And that is the version with Doc Watson.
1: I just love the way he's running his, Doc's running the bass line around underneath Bill. Bill was in fine form on that recording that right there, too. Amazing.
0: Really amazing. And as always, that goes out to Anastasia Lunn.
1: That is right.
0: My favorite fiddle player, even before Stuart Duncan.
1: For you banjo players out there, I think it was Vic Jordan playing the banjo on Rawhide. You heard some interesting melodic stuff from him. I don't think Vic gets enough credit, but he was one of the great players that was around back in the 60s and 70s. And we have one of his albums at home on wax.
0: Well, I want to hear it.
1: Yeah, it's pretty good. Yeah.
0: Okay. Then we also heard This Heart of Mine from Newgrass Revival, and that is off of Fly Through the Country, that album. Mm-hmm. I'm just in a mood for some favorites today. And
1: Courtney Johnson was playing the banjo on that one, too.
0: That's correct.
1: That was an earlier version of the pre-Bela and Pat, or whatever his name
0: Flynn.
1: Was. Pat Flynn. Let's see, who would you play in the guitar on? It was Courtney Johnson and Curtis Birch. Curtis Birch, maybe. Yeah. John Cowan was in the band back then, playing the bass. I don't know. I'm having trouble with my memory. I can't remember if I locked the door when we left the house.
0: Well, you know, announce it over the radio.
1: Oh boy.
0: Okay.
1: Yeah. Make sure the cats have some food. Great set.
0: And thank you so much for joining us today. We sure appreciate it. It's such a beautiful day, and there's so much competition for your attention, and we appreciate your tuning in to KRCL. If you've
1: really do.
0: Yeah, and you can remember, you can always download the KRCL app and you can listen on demand. All of your favorite shows on Bluegrass Express. And one other thing I want to remind you about is this coming Thursday, that's October 8th, is music, KRCL's Music Meets the Movies at Broovies, and they are doing Buddy Guy.
1: Yeah.
0: Yeah, that's going to be a
1: legendary blues guitar player. That might be worth going out into public for, right?
0: Yeah, and the name of the film is The Blues Chase the Blues Away.
1: Got it. Oh, there might be a hockey game on that night. Can we continue with the music? Yeah, it's not quite time for any of those public service announcements. So let me get my music playing device here up. And oh, I see what you're doing here. I see what you've got for us, Paige. Here's a great song that, criminy. This was a big hit for
0: Newgrass Revival.
1: Newgrass Revival, yeah.
0: Like back, Larry Lewis had a.
1: She did a version
0: at the time,
1: of that too.
0: Yes, she did. That was quite popular at the time.
1: Yeah, but it was written by Tim O'Brien, and let's hear it now. It's called "Hold to a Dream."

0: weird.
1: What happened?
2: I don't know.
1: Well, the song just ran out of time on the timer, but I guess the producer said, okay, that's it.
2: Well, that's really too bad.
1: That was really too bad, because they were going to sing the chorus again.
2: Lou Reed and Carolina.
1: While we puzzle over that, that was Lou Reed, yeah. Let's hear a couple of PSAs.
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1: And thank you so much to everybody who contributed during Radiothon. We just simply can't thank you enough. And it's through your support that programs like this are made possible. So thank you so much. And as that message said, it's never too late to donate. You can drop something in the mail or you can do it online. Your preference. The important thing is that you give, and we thank you for doing that.
2: That's right. You still get a hat or a t-shirt. They haven't sold out on those
1: anyway.
2: You
1: better call quick.
2: You better call quick. Yeah. What did we hear there in that last set, Paige?
1: Well, we started off that set hearing In Despair from Continental Divide, and that featured, of course, Dave Parmalee, who I really like Parmalee's. And then
2: him and his dad, Don, were the Bluegrass Cardinals, and a lot of people that rolled through that, great people that rolled through that band.
1: And if you haven't heard them, you should check them out because they're classics.
2: Mm-hmm.
1: Then Bury Me Beneath the Willow by Skaggs and Rice, which is just one of those albums you gotta have. It's so good. And then Welcome to New York by Bill Emerson, banjo player, who of course played with Bill Monroe, among others, but
2: Country Gentleman.
1: Love Bill Emerson, love that song. And then we heard Black Iron Horse from Backline. Then Oh Darlin' by Dale M. Bradley and Tina Adair. And then we heard Another By My Side from the Lonesome River Band, and that was a suggestion from our friend Jake. And that was such a good call, Jake. Thank you for suggesting that song.
2: That young man has some good taste, doesn't he?
1: Yeah. No way. And of course, that was written by Ronnie Bowman.
2: By who?
1: Ronnie Bowman.
2: Oh, no kidding. Okay. Well, I'll put an extra star next to that one. You may hear it again,
1: Well, I
2: friend.
1: Think Jake is getting a gold star for sure.
2: Hey, he is. We love that guy. And he's a big hockey fan, too. I'll tell you what. We got matching mammoth jerseys.
1: Well, you're getting just a little insight into my life because there's a lot of talk of the mammoth in our house. I mean, from sun up to sundown, tuss up.
2: Well, it's fun. You get to know the players, and it's pretty exciting. This team has been here. It's their third season here. And they made it to the playoffs last year and lost in the first round to the eventual NHL champions, the Las Vegas
1: hockey team.
2: The really good guys, whoever they were. We almost beat them, too. I mean, it was a close one. So it's good stuff. Let's get back some more bluegrass. We've still got about 20 minutes or so left here, and I want to steal one from Paige's set list. We think alike on so many different things, and she was going to play this one, and I was too, so I'm going to play it. This is a Nashville Bluegrass Band with No Hiding Place Down Here.